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0: giving you nothing but nonstop vibes.
1: Break it down. Here we go. Yeah.
2: Still.

0: You dig? Hey, man, say me, it's your boy Zay here at KTSU 90.9 The Vibe. You already know I got my people out here at The Vibe. You know what I'm talking about? How y'all feeling, man? How y'all feeling, man? Hold on. This now, these my kinfolk, for real. If y'all want to be honest, I'm talking about we done came from the same soil and all. You know what I'm talking about? You feel what I'm saying? We got my dog Chris and my dog Al in the building.
1: Yes, sir. Rich taking Chris in the building, man. Shout out Zay for getting me out here. Shout out Boss God Jerry, man.
0: Yes, sir.
2: Yeah, Boss God Jerry.
3: Man.
0: Yes,
3: shout out Zay, man. He made this happen.
0: Oh, yeah, man. Come on. You know it's love, man. So, man, come on, man. Risk take Chris, man. How you feeling, man? My dad been going crazy, man. Right now.
1: Man, I'm feeling good, man. Yeah. It really feel all like a dream, for real, because like, I just keep on going with it. And it's like it's going bigger and bigger the more I stay consistent. So that's all the goal, for real.
0: Yeah. Man, so, you know, I ain't gonna lie. So, big bro, you know, he seen me at South by Southwest. He was like, yeah, you know, Chris been rapping it and whatnot. And I was like, for real? He was like, yeah, bro. Like, look, bro, hard. I'm like, bro, he played me your music. Mind you, we on South by Southwest, so there's a lot going on.
1: Yeah.
0: Hey, bro, play me your music. I'm like, nah, this can't be little bro from the dub.
1: Hey, I ain't even expect you to start rapping. That's the crazy part, man.
0: Hey, I'm like, nah, he got it. So I'm like, nah, I ain't gonna lie. I'm like, bro, it's way more than you just got a little something. Like, you really, really got it going on. Like, you really got your own sound. Yeah. And for people that's, for a youngin' that grew up in the area that we grew up in, you know, we really wasn't influenced by a lot.
1: Facts.
0: You know what I'm saying? Because we wasn't exposed to a lot.
1: Exactly.
0: So for you to have your own sound like that, coming from where we come from, hey, it's hard.
1: Player,
0: hey, you on fire right now. You really found your own wave, and as an artist, that's so important.
1: Yeah.
0: Like, man, I can't explain to you enough, bro, because, you know, me being out here, I'm always talking to artists all day, every day, 24/7.
1: Right.
0: And a lot of them sound the same. But, bro, you coming different. Like, pause, but... Hey, you on a whole new wave, LeBron. Yeah. I'm telling you, you on a whole new wave, man. So how long have you been rapping for real?
1: Really, I started like last year of January, but I started taking serious like this year. I started going to the studio. I was messing with Band Lab last year.
0: Yeah.
1: So it was more like just playing around at first. But then once I seen my real potential, I'm like, nah, I gotta go to the studio.
0: Oh.
1: Yeah.
0: Bro, you know what's crazy? We're gonna say about 5 artists I done interviewed in this past month. They done all told me, bro, look, I be on Band Lab like crazy.
1: That's where you start off, man. That's where you really find your real sound there, for real.
0: Yeah. I can tell. I'm like, bro, like all of them. Like, and I didn't interview some artists that got some hits online.
1: Yeah.
0: And they're like, yeah, bro, I made this on Band Lab. I was like, dog, what? Y'all not even. So, like, do y'all even go to the studio anymore? Like, is that even a thing? Or y'all just be going just straight off the phone?
1: I mean, like, you know, like, when you trying to save your money, you feel like you just got it good enough to just do it off your phone. That's when I feel it. Like, you just go with it, you know?
0: I ain't gonna lie, I'm rocking with it. Hey, because that's smart. You know, I really don't blame y'all. I actually love it.
1: Yeah.
0: You know what I'm saying? Because now, like, shoot, you ain't got to make that drive to the studio. You ain't got to waste no gas money. You ain't got to waste no money on, you know what I'm saying, studio time. Yeah. Like, y'all finding a real sufficient way to get the job done.
1: 100%.
0: For 100%.
3: Sure. Shout out A-Red, though.
0: Yeah.
3: Man, you know, when he ain't on Band Lab, we at A-Red Studio, man. My dog, man.
0: Keep it in the family.
3: A-Red gonna do the same thing, man.
0: Yeah. Shout out A-Red.
3: Yeah, man.
0: Sorry, man. So you started rapping, bro. Who was like your rappers that influenced you?
1: Oh, man.
0: Like influenced your sound?
1: For sure. I don't got the sound like him yet, because I ain't got the melody, but I can for sure say Quando Rondo, because I used to sit back and just listen to him, and I was like, wow, like some lyrics I was really feeling. And then after that, like, I just was like, man, I want to try something. And one day I got on Band Lab, and I actually tried Melody.
0: Yeah.
1: And it was actually good on Band Lab, but then once I got, like, to the studio, I realized you got to really find your true voice in
0: that.
1: So it's like a bigger difference, for sure.
0: Dang, Crondo. I've been rocking with Crondo since, like, really, like, high school, for real, because that's when he really started kissing the whole way. Like, I ain't gonna lie. Yeah, nah, for sure. So I can see that.
1: Yeah.
0: I can see that. I rock with that. So, okay, so outside of, you know what I'm saying, Crondo, Who else influenced you? Or was that? Was it just him? Like, give me your Mount Rushmore of artists. So that's four. Okay. Your top four.
1: I ain't gonna put it in an order. But
0: okay. No order.
1: So I say Quando.
0: Okay.
1: Fat Mac.
0: Shout out Fat Mac.
1: Then we can go with Young Boy too, for sure.
0: Understood.
1: And then one more is my big brother, Bob Cortez, man.
0: Hey, when I tell you, man, it means so much to me to see, you know what I'm saying, people that I watched grow up, you know, like, because I, you know what I'm saying, I'm still young, too. So, like, people like Bop and AD, like, y'all watch y'all, like, in high school, do y'all think? I was really, like, y'all were the big bros, for real, like, no cap, no BS.
3: Yeah.
0: And so, to see him go to Austin and take over Austin, dog. Like, that's really Cortez City, for real.
3: Like, he had a run, dog. Like,
0: bro, what?
3: Like, I went from, you know what I'm saying, like, going to 6th Street.
0: Yeah.
3: Being with some partners who from 2-4, you know what I'm saying, having a little motion. And we still waiting in line to my brother going down there and one summer. And we skipping every line 20
0: every
3: deep.
0: Line,
3: we going
0: bro.
3: Club to club. We ain't paying for nothing. You come with a thousand, you leave with a thousand.
0: Yeah.
3: Like, because that needs to be, you know what I'm saying, said. Got to get that dude his flowers.
0: Yes, dog. For sure, Cortez. Because I got, like, my first time in Austin, I was going to school at Hudson Tillerson University. So when I was out there, I wasn't 21.
1: Yeah.
0: You know what I'm saying? And this was, like, during the time he was having it, was having that run. That was, like, 2020.
3: Yeah.
0: Now 2020,
3: 2019 to 2022.
0: Exactly. He was going crazy. And so when I first, like, this is my first time on 6th Street, when I tell him, like, 20 years old, I see, bro, see me here. Hey, Lil D Desmond, Lil D Rock. Nigga, you got to throw the hands up.
3: Yeah, you got to throw the hands up.
0: It was like, you could just cut through the line. When I tell you, security tried to check my ID. He was like, nah, he good. He with me. Yeah. Man, I ain't pay for nothing when I got in. I ain't pay for no drink. I ain't pay for the line. Nathan. Like, it was, I was like, yeah, bro. That's when I realized how big his influence was. And I was, because we not only hit that spot, we hit, like, almost every spot, every black spot on 6th Street we hit. Like, it was
3: even the white spots.
0: We
3: was getting the after hours that
0: Come
3: was
0: on.
3: Private. We was getting the private after hours. There's some weird stuff going on.

0: But man, Risk Taker Christmas. Hi. So first of all, let's talk about the name, right?
1: Yeah.
0: You know, how did this name come about?
1: Man, honestly, I came up with this name probably my freshman year when I moved to Rosenberg. I went to George Rich, Texas.
0: Okay.
1: Shout out to George Rich. Yeah, I was out there, man. I think one day I was just in class.
0: Yeah.
1: And I was like, man, I want to be this in life. I want to be that in life. I want to be this.
0: Yeah.
1: So I'm like, man, to get to all these spots and do everything at once, I got to take some type of risk, man. You know, I got to get on my feet and go push it to go get the... So yes, that's when I came up with that name.
0: I ain't gonna lie. That's live. You ain't know that, big bro?
2: I ain't know that.
0: I ain't gonna lie, because when I first seen the name, I'm like, okay, because you was like, when it, you know what I'm saying, name like that, it's always like a group of y'all.
1: Yeah.
0: So I'm like, okay, he probably ain't like a rap group.
1: Yeah.
0: But then I was like, oh, nah, that's just you.
1: Just
0: like,
1: me.
0: You know what I'm saying? That's why.
1: Just me.
0: All right, man. So talk about the first song that you made, bro. Like, walk me through that whole process. You know, you going to the studio. You know what I'm saying? Take me through that whole, you know, moment in time.
1: Okay.
0: How was that for you?
1: So, man, honestly, it started off, man, I was in the closet one day. And I was just making a song, and it was a slow beat.
0: Yeah.
1: And I was just like, man, I was feeling it. And I just went ahead and just recorded it on BandLab. And then, like, I dropped it on Instagram, and it, like, 10,000 views. So I'm like, nah, I got to take it to the studio. So I went to A-Red Studio, did it in. My voice ain't sound the best, but it still was a good song.
0: Thanks.
1: Like, I seen, like, the potential. So I'm like, man, nah, I got to keep going, man. It was Separate Real from Fake, man.
0: Yeah. That's live. So how did you feel when you put the record, you know what I'm saying, in the studio? And you was like, okay, like, how did it feel to hear your voice,
1: man,
0: in the studio like that?
1: It felt major, honestly, because it's like, wow. Like, and then I went to a Top Dollar studio for my first time, so it was like, I really heard everything. Like, I ain't have to go through no bull, none of that. So I got to hear the full thing. So it was just like, wow. Like, I felt like I was major at that point.
0: That's hard.
1: Yeah.
0: Alright, man. Hey, so look, man, y'all hearing it first, man. I got my young dog, my young bull out here with me out here at the Vibe 90.9. I also got the Boss God Jewelry. I'm telling you, the best jewelry you're gonna get out here in H-Town, really 100%. In Texas, for real. You can't get it nowhere else better than Boss God Jewelry, man. Y'all don't go nowhere. Keep it like here, the Vibe 90.9. We're gonna be back with some more info and more conversation. Get it.
2: The Boss.

I would go.

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That's when I knew that your heart was scarring. Friends to lovers need a part to star in. Like, wait, babe, let me

0: You dig? Hey, it's your boy Zay here, KTSU 90.9 The Vibe, and I still got my dog, Risk Taker Chris. You already know I got Boss God, Jury in the building. How y'all feeling, man? How you feeling? You know I have to drown that young boy for my dog. He said he is in his top five, so yeah. You know I have to throw him in the mix real quick.
1: For sure.
0: So, man, Risk Taker Chris, man, so... We talked about, you know, your beginning stages, you know, if you rapping and how it's really only been a year, which is actually says a lot because, you know, you got a lot to learn and you know, grow, but you've also done a lot. Because you said, how many views did you get on your first video?
1: 10,000 on Instagram.
0: Man, how did that feel when you seen them views running up? Like, what was going through your mind?
1: Man, honestly, I was just more like on some, like, wow. Like,
0: yeah.
1: I couldn't even believe it for real, because I ain't expect nothing like that, honestly. I'm just keeping a whole book. Like, I thought it was going to get like 1,000 views.
0: Yeah.
1: Seeing it go overnight, like, it went from 8,000, then that morning went to 10, and it just kept going. I'm like, wow.
0: Ooh. Yeah. I know you was going crazy.
1: No bull.
0: All right, so, you know, you make it, you know, the song is pretty much growing, as it should be. You know what I'm saying? You already got your influence of people that, you know, kind of influence you to rap. When you first made the song, how did your parents feel? Like, had they heard it yet?
1: Well, they did hear it.
0: Okay.
1: They did. But they heard it like a month or two later.
0: Okay.
1: So they didn't hear it right off the rip. They really couldn't believe it when I like showed them how many views I was getting. Because my third video on Instagram I dropped, it did like 15,000.
0: Sheesh.
1: So it was more so on some like, my pops was most definitely shook.
0: Yeah. What'd he say?
1: He was just speaking. He was like, how many views? He just kept saying that. He couldn't even believe it.
2: That nigga don't talk a lot.
0: Hey, it's always live, bro, to see like, you know what I'm saying? Like, your parents getting to see like the greatness that you're doing in life, bro. And they get to actually witness that, oh, like, my son, my kid is really doing big things in life. Like, not too many parents can say that, for real.
1: So
0: the fact that you're doing it, come on, man.
1: Yeah.
0: Come on, man. Put the horns up, my dog. Gotta put the horns up. So, man, you know, you putting the music out. What was the last, you know what I'm saying? Has there been any music that you've been able to perform lately, as of lately?
1: Oh, yeah.
0: Okay, talk about it.
1: I got one song that I just dropped off the chest.
0: Okay.
1: And I performed that twice already now. Hmm. I did one in Warden, then I did
0: Shout
1: one in Rosharon. Oh, matter of fact, three, actually. I did two in Warden.
0: Yeah.
1: I did one recently, and then I got another one this weekend, tomorrow, actually.
3: What about Bay City?
1: Oh, yeah, Bay City. I did Separate Real from Fake, my first song, actually.
0: Okay.
1: I had turned the Bay up with that one. Yeah, they was loving that one right there.
0: Now, that's hard, bro. Yeah. Okay, so when you on stage performance, have you ever got nervous, like, your first time, or was it just, it came natural? Wasn't nervous at all?
1: Yeah, my first time, I was a little nervous,
0: okay.
1: But then, like, once I just got in that rhythm, like, it was like a flow state, really.
0: Mm.
1: I just got to going. And
0: it Talk was, about
1: like,
0: it.
1: I had the whole DJ, like, he had to replay the song. He like, we gonna run this back. That's when I really turned up for real. I'm like, yeah, this shit.
0: Yo! Okay. So, you also from the dub, so how did it feel to, you know, perform in front of your peers and, like,
1: man.
0: You know what I'm saying, your whole family for real?
1: Man, it's
0: how
1: honestly, did that feel? Like, a blessing for real, because it's just like, like you said, we come from a small town.
0: Facts.
1: So, it's like, we don't get to see bigger things. So,
0: exactly.
1: It's like, seeing that type of stuff and knowing all the kids know me, the grown-ups know
0: Facts.
1: Me, it just feel like a real blessing.
0: Yeah. I know you had them lit, though. Like, why we did that whole day? Like, what's your pregame performance? Like, talk me through it.
1: Honestly, my pregame performance, I just get in the mirror. I talk to myself because I don't want no nervousness in me. Like,
0: I just
1: want to straight go in. So, it's like, I talk to myself in the mirror, maybe perform a little bit by myself.
0: Okay, got to.
1: And then, after that, I just go in.
0: Yeah,
1: yeah.
0: So, it's like, ain't nothing to it but to do it, man. I love it, dog. For real. So, you out here performing. You pretty much been on tour at this point.
1: Yeah, most definitely.
0: Like, my dog, Lil Bro been everywhere, bro. I'm loving it. For real. From the same hood and all. That's live, bro. That's
1: Shout
0: live.
1: Out Warden, man.
0: For sure.
1: Yeah.
0: So, you gotta talk about this song, man. Your most recent drop, like, talk about, you know, the meaning behind it and what made you, you know, make that record.
1: Okay.
0: Because I heard it and it's hard.
1: Yeah, so I did a remix to 24's T.I. beat. So
0: Ooh,
1: I was more
0: classic
1: so,
0: too.
1: Man, that's my song right there. I really like that song.
0: Yeah.
1: Like, since I was a little kid, I used to love that song. So one day I was just listening to it. I'm like, man, I really gotta do a song to this one. Like, I felt it. Like, it was one of them beats where I could just go in freestyle right off the top. So when I did it, I ain't feel it at first. I kept that song in the vault for so long, and I finally took it to the studio this year. And it was just like more awesome. Like, man, that was like, that was a different vibe right there. That's when I realized I found myself in the studio for sure.
2: Nah, when A-Red brag on your song, bruh. He got you one.
1: He don't really say much too.
0: Oh yeah, he a hard critic.
1: Yeah, he more like a nonchalant type of guy. So when you see when I was recording the song, he was nodding his head. I'm looking at him, he on there bopping his head.
0: Yeah, he rocking with it.
1: Yeah, so I'm like, yeah, this the one right here for sure.
0: So when you writing lyrics and stuff like that, like what be going through your mind? Like, is it something, are you writing from experience or are you writing from like, you know, like what you going through at the time? Like, talk to me. So I'm saying, let me know something.
1: So most definitely, like, I don't do no writing. That's the crazy part. So I just mostly go off the top. So I go off like what I'm going through at the moment, like you said. And then another thing is just anything from the past. And I put it all together into one thing. And I just come up with some crazy wordplay to make it all form together, you know? It just got like that.
0: Hold on, big bro, he got it like that?
2: Yeah, he got it like that.
0: Dude, he really got it like that. Man, you gotta let me know something, man. Come on, man.
2: He be doing his punch hands, you know?
0: Yeah. Little punch hands, y'all.
2: One thing I be telling them is like, sometimes it's good to have you a start. You know
0: yeah.
2: You might write something or have a few ideas. So
0: facts.
2: You run
0: exactly.
2: That wreck while you in the school and you want a time frame.
0: That's a fact.
2: You know what I'm saying? Having something you can. Throwing that.
0: Throwing that, yeah, for sure.
2: Process, but for sure, he be doing his thing.
0: Okay, man, little bro, off the dome, man. Little freestyle, dog, man. Let's say Lil Wayne, man. Bro, think he Lil Wayne or something, man. Nah, bro, but I ain't gonna lie, that's live, bro. So the fact that you was able to you know, go in the studio like that and punch in and then actually just have it off the dome. Now, just see, you know what I'm saying, how far it could really go when you actually put the pen to the pad, for real, like... You know, I don't want to mess up, you know, the press that you got going on, but don't not putting the pen to the pad, because I was talking to, you know, Quiet Money Dot, and as you know, as great of an artist he is, I'm pin the pad.
1: Yeah.
0: And you already know, like, I don't know if you ever seen, you know, Quiet Money Dot, like, freestyle off the dome, but I've gotten to witness him freestyle just off the wham.
2: Yeah.
0: But he say, nah, bro, like, when I'm in the booth, like, I'm... Pin the pad. I'm for sure pin the pad. I don't care what's going on. Sure. Even if it is something I can freestyle, I'm still gonna write it down for sure. Like, it gotta get written down.
1: For sure.
0: But hey, I'm rocking what you're doing though for sure. So how well are you at freestyle off the dome? Can you?
1: I ain't the best. I ain't gonna say wordplay wise. Okay. I do want to come stronger with my wordplay. That's one thing I can say about myself. Like, I be sitting there and I be like, man, I want to come better with this. Yeah. Like, I want to get to the point where it's like all my wordplay is strong. Right. I don't want no weak wordplay.
0: For sure.
1: Yeah.
2: Hey, but I still take down Dot. I swear to God, I'm willing to put up whatever. But bro, hard as hell with going in the booth and doing what he do. You know what I'm saying? And he got a lot more to learn, a lot more to grow. You know what I'm saying? But it's cool seeing it happen. You know what I'm saying? Yeah. Seeing the growth. I'm seeing it fast.
0: For sure.
2: That's always a good thing. And he's staying consistent, bro.
0: And look, that's what matters most. Like, consistency in this game, really in life, period.
1: Sure. Yeah.
0: Bro, you gotta stay consistent because, you know, you already know how the algorithm is.
1: Sure.
0: Everybody's putting out content constantly. Like, content is getting made.
2: Yes.
0: Not even by the minute anymore. It's getting made by the second.
2: For sure.
1: Yeah.
0: 100%. Like, bro, people, come on. Like, people are literally posting by the seconds nowadays. And now with AI, it's like, it's getting so much easier.
1: Yeah.
0: Because now it's like, you don't even gotta be on IG to post no more. You can... Shoot, throw it in the AI. AI do it all for you.
2: Schedule it, do everything
0: for
2: you.
0: Come on.
2: Hey, and another thing is over a million songs is like dropped every day. You know what I'm saying?
0: Exactly.
2: Like over a million songs.
0: Facts.
2: So you got a million people dropping, bro.
0: Come on.
2: So what's going to distinguish you from everybody else?
0: Dog, that's what I be telling ours.
2: Yeah, you
0: like, what's really going to make you stand out?
2: Yeah,
0: come on.
2: So if you trying to rap like Young Thug, you trying to rap like Gunna or Lil Baby.
0: Exactly.
2: You blending in with somebody who already took that route.
0: Come on.
2: You know what I'm saying? You got to break out, man.
0: Yeah, come
2: on. You got to do your own thing. And that's what I like what Lil Bro doing.
0: Yeah. So, okay. So as a young artist, what do you feel like you bring into the game that makes you stand out from the competition?
1: Honestly,
0: or the other artists.
1: For sure. When I can say with my age group wise, you know, a lot of agenda getting pushed now is the drill music.
0: Fact,
1: I'm
0: that
1: not
0: is
1: one,
0: true.
1: I'm not the drill type artist. Around my age group, that ain't my type of style. I'm more so on the player style. You know,
0: you
1: I
0: hear
1: like
0: me?
1: About the females and money, man.
0: You hear what I'm saying, bro? Yeah. Look, we got to bring that player music back. Like, bro, that is what Texas is known for, bro.
1: Yeah.
0: Like, that's our bread and butter, bro.
1: For real.
0: Dancing and player music.
2: Yeah, for sure.
1: Yeah.
0: Come on, bro. So the fact that you're saying that and I can hear it, so it's like, I know, like, I can see what type of time you are, and I love it.
1: Yeah.
0: Keep that, bro. Don't change that whatsoever, because I ain't gonna lie, I've been talking to, like, the... Shout out my dog, Pronto Dog. He another artist that's out here making player music. Sure. Getting money music. I don't know if you listen to his music. Go check him out, too. He hard. Sure. But he another artist. Like, bro, like, we need to go back to the player music. Like, yeah. What Houston is known for.
1: Yeah.
0: Well, you know what I'm saying? Come on.
1: That's all it's known for, man.
0: Facts. I'm loving it. So, hey, you already know we still got Big Bro in the building. Got to talk about that Box God jury. Yeah. Keep it on them. That's what they all say.
2: Now,
0: you hear me?
2: Nah, for sure, man. It's a blessing, bro. You know what I'm saying? I rub shoulders with some people that I probably would have never been able to rub shoulders
0: for
2: with.
0: Sure.
2: And being a young black man, you know what I'm saying? We automatically judge to we something that we may not be. You know what I'm saying? And that's what I love messing them up, because it's like when they get to know me, it be like, damn, I had a whole different perception of you.
0: Facts.
2: And it don't be that. I'm probably more intelligent than you. You just had more opportunities than me.
0: Come on.
2: You know what I'm saying? So that be cool. And I be dishing all my game to whoever want to learn. You know what I'm saying? Because when you holding game, bro, we holding back generation.
0: Exactly.
2: So, you feel me? So I don't know a lot, but I'm learning. And what I do know, you know what I'm saying, I'm going to definitely pass it to those who are interested in have the best, you know what I'm saying, interest at heart.
0: And honestly, bro, like, the fact that you said that, it speaks volume, because, bro, coming from where we come from, they not doing it no more. Like, you know what I'm saying? Like, it's not enough of us that's actually coming to the city, you know what I'm saying, doing our thing out here, and then, like, going back and then showing love and then trying to, like, hey, bro, you could do this instead. You know what I'm saying?
2: Sure.
0: Really just sowing seeds into the younger generation.
2: Man.
0: Because it's more than just, you know, roping and slanging and shit. You know what I'm saying?
2: Yeah,
0: stuff like that. But it's more to it. But we don't get to see it because, you know what I'm saying? We so far out the way.
2: Yeah. And it's crazy because we so far out the way, it's a complete different world. But, bro,
0: come on.
2: We're only 30 minutes from the city.
0: Exactly.
2: You feel me? And, you know, I moved to Houston when I was younger. You know what I'm saying?
0: Yeah.
2: So it's like, and I grew up back and forth from Houston with family members. So it's like I always had a faster pace, and I seen a lot more than most people where we from. Plus, being where we from, I come from the family who, you know what I'm saying, in the mix, moving and grooving.
0: Yeah.
2: So it's like I always been a little bit further mentally than most of my peers. But, like, once I got out here and I really got in the blend, I'm like, bro, you know what I'm saying? It's so many opportunities we don't have back where we from. And it's just, man, a lot of people think they can't do it. And a lot of people not even trying to get it back to the people.
0: Come on. Bro. But it's so possible.
2: It's so possible, bro. You doing it.
0: Yeah. I appreciate it.
2: You doing it, bro.
0: I appreciate it.
1: It's good seeing you like
0: doing it. I appreciate it.
2: Real talk, bro. And I rep the dub, bro. I rep the dub hard. I be in Las Vegas. I be in Florida. I be in West Texas. I be everywhere. You know
0: no
2: what
0: matter
2: saying?
0: What.
2: No matter what. And I'm repping the dub, bro.
0: Come on.
2: That's where I come from. Jackson Quarter.
0: Texas.
2: You know what I'm saying?
1: Yeah.
2: You know what I'm saying? So it's like, and I own pieces of my land. I mean, pieces of my neighborhood. You know what I'm saying? So that's what we on, bro. We on empowering. You know what I'm saying? Because I done been there, done that. But what most of these youngsters is doing.
0: Thanks.
2: Like, you know, I'm blessed to see her age, you know what I'm saying, to where I got a lot more wisdom and move at a lot smoother pace, you know what I'm saying?
0: Yeah,
2: I can say that it's people that I lost along the way, you know what I'm saying? I wish they was able to see this, but it's like I'm here to bring that into fruition.
0: Facts.
2: You know what I'm saying?
0: Facts. So. And it means a lot because you're doing a lot.
2: For sure, bro.
0: You feel what I'm saying?
2: For sure, bro.
0: But you also got to start, you also got to talk about, you know, where did it all start too, you know what I'm saying? Where did Boss God Jewelry start, you know what I'm saying? That beginning stage, what was that like? Because I never did get a chance to interview somebody that's really big in the jewelry game like yourself. So you gotta take it back to the beginning.
2: All right, it's more so I was a consumer. And so one day, you know what I'm saying, I'm with my aunt, you know what I'm saying?
0: Yeah.
2: Shout out my aunt, you know what I'm saying? And we was on some going by some chains from Johnny.
0: Yeah.
2: So we bought one.
0: Okay.
2: We both bought a piece of chain. So we like, man. So I tell him, he like, I'm good right now. I'm like, nah. I do this every year. I gotta go get me one or two pieces.
0: For sure.
2: You know what I'm saying? I get to going around. I'm like trying to find a cheaper price, but I stumble.

0: with me. You know what I'm saying?
1: You know it ain't fraud messing with that box guy.
0: Hey, for real, shout out Pop Hurst, man.
1: Shout out Pop Hurst.
2: Hey, Pop did that?
0: Yeah.
2: Hey, shout out Pop.
0: I was molding somebody at 2 o'clock. I was molding G, who was supposed to be here right now. I was molding him outside the club in Bay City, 2 in the morning. And I just, out of nowhere, you know, we got the cameraman that be with us. We got a couple, you know what I'm saying? Shout out Matt and shout out Wiggy. You know what I'm saying? So Wiggy was with me. And shit, Wiggy caught some legendary hood footage.
3: Yeah.
0: You know what I'm saying? And I'm doing it and Hurst in the background organically. You know what I'm saying? You know it ain't fraud. With that box guard.

0: Coming up next, we got Put It On Me by That Man. Young Boy Never Broke Again. You did.
1: We gotta light it up.

0: You dig? Hey, man, same as your boy Zay here at the Vibe 90.9. I still got my dog, Risk Taker Chris, in the building as well.
1: Yes, love.
0: My guy, the best Jordan in the game. Boss God, Jordan, man. How we feeling right now? How we feeling?
1: Feeling great, man. Yeah. Feeling blessed and alive.
0: Same. As y'all should, yes, man. So, look. Word on the street is, man, y'all got an H-Town legend, man, put up to the dub again.
1: Oh, yeah.
0: Yeah. For a second go-round, too, because I seen y'all had long.
1: Yeah.
0: I hate I missed that one.
1: Man.
0: But y'all got another legend pulling up to the dub, man.
2: Yeah, man. Yeah, we got,
0: come on.
2: First off, shout out Lone.
0: That's my boy. Shout out.
2: He got Warden ties, Jackson
0: for
2: Water
0: show.
2: Ties. You know, he was humping half the crowd. So,
0: so, hey,

0: so man, what influenced y'all to, like, you know, bring this type of tour back and these type of concerts back to the Dub? Because it really hasn't been done before. So y'all are really setting a whole new different wave. Talk about that.
1: First of all, you know, Warden ain't really had no official concert in almost, what, 12, 13 years, maybe?
0: Nah, back.
1: Not long.
0: Exactly.
1: You know, so it was something that I felt like the town needed a refreshing.
0: Of course.
1: You know what I'm saying? And I haven't lived there in so long, but from the outside looking in, I could see,
0: like, yeah,
1: man, it needed a change, and it got to start somewhere. So, yeah, bro, I thought of the idea. You know, I had some ties with Long Money. So, you know, we made that happen. And little crazy backstory, they tried to get us shut down almost 2 weeks, the last 2 weeks before the Long Money.
0: No.
1: Every day.
0: Yeah.

0: saying, trying to get it shut down. But, you know, everything played its part, and we ain't had not one problem. One of the best nights in a long time.
1: In facts. Dang, they tried to get a shutdown, but God did.
0: God did, yes, son. We couldn't get people out the parking lot to 3:30, bro.
1: Swear.
2: 3:30, man.
1: People still trying to rock. Yeah, rock at.
0: Still trying to rock.
1: Hey, man, but I'm telling y'all, man, this is a concert y'all do not want to miss, man. If you are in 59 South, even just in H-Town, for real, for it ain't nothing but a little 30-minute, 40-minute drive,
2: mm-hmm.
1: depending on traffic, for real, what time you leave. But I'm telling you, you don't want to miss this QuietMoney.com concert because he just dropped an album, and I was at the album listening party, and, hey,
0: it's hot.
1: I'm telling you, it's hot.
2: Yo, shout out Dot, man.
1: Nah, facts. Cause he put up, you know what I'm saying? He put up on the kid a couple of weeks ago. He was like, LeBro, like this top five. And I was like, top five what? He was like, man, top five albums this year. I'm finna put out. I was like, all right.
2: Yeah.
1: We gonna see.
2: Yeah.
0: The streets are speaking, you know what I'm saying?
1: Man.
0: And they vouching.
1: Facts. You know, too.
0: I'm in different places and they vouching.
1: Man. So, and they really bumping it.
0: Really,
1: it's getting spins.
0: Hey, man,
1: here too.
0: For real, they say you can play it from one through the last
1: no
0: song,
1: misses.
0: Bro.
1: Hey, when I tell you it's no misses.
0: Yeah, that's hard, bro. That's hard.
2: He say he gonna rock or not, man. We gonna see.
1: For sure.
2: I already know he is. I believe it.
1: I can't wait to see it because you already know I'm there, man. You already know the vibe gonna be there.
2: Yeah.
1: You know, you already know Real Tune the building too.
2: Yeah.
1: You
2: shout
1: did.
2: Out
1: to Come on, shout out to the top to my dog Tune.
2: Yeah.
1: So I'm telling you, it's gonna be a lit situation that you do not want to miss.
2: For sure.
1: So before we go, man, where can the people find y'all?
2: Man, you find me on Instagram at Take Flight and Win. You know what I'm saying? I'm out on all platforms. Risk Taker Chris, man. Y'all go tune in the right way. Y'all gonna see it all, man.
1: Yes, sir. So
0: you can find me on IG at Boxguards Jury AD. You know what I'm saying? My Facebook, you know what I'm saying? Mm-hmm. For like the more the older crowd.
1: All that.
0: Saying? That's Alex Johnson. You know what I'm saying? So, yeah, I'm on both of those, man.
1: Yes, sir. So what are y'all looking to expect for tomorrow? Like, you know, like, what's y'all favorite thing about throwing concerts like this?
2: Man, honestly, my favorite part in this is that I get to perform. So,
1: for sure, I mean, come on, we not that.
2: Also, I could be real. I love the network, too, man. So, meeting all these big artists, man, it's really a huge step up into my career.
1: Definitely.
2: So, like, that's something I'm looking forward to, you know.
1: For sure.
0: Yeah, me, you know, I think the coolest thing is that, you know, I do everything. My entire staff is family. From my both my grandmas to my pops, my tea lady, my brothers, you know what I'm saying? They really more so artists, you know what I'm saying? But my aunties, so my whole staff, you know what I'm saying?
1: Straight family.
0: It's straight family.
1: Yes, sir.
0: So, man, that's one of the coolest things about it is that I get to see them see me and see us be great. You know what I'm saying?
1: Sure.
0: See where we've come from. So that's a blessing.
1: Yeah. Hey, man, well, you heard it here, man, from the Boss God Jury, the best jeweler in the game right now. And then from a young legend.
2: Yes, sir.
1: Coming from 59 South, Warden, Texas, to be exact. The Risk Taker Chris, man, out here with me, man. You did. You already know, man, we got that $1 million dot on deck. Hit the vibe 90.9. Yeah.
0: Shout out, Zay. Ha ha ha.

0: Hey you. Late nights, we set a different type of vibe. Sit back, relax, or Netflix and chill. You know what I mean. Monday through Thursday, from 11 at night till 1 a.m.
1: Smooth and sexy.
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0: It's smooth, it's slow, and it'll put you in the mood.
3: Oh yeah.
0: It's late night vibes. On the vibe.
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0: The vibe.
4: Hip hop.
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0: And Neo Soul.

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0: So that's Rockefeller Labo. You know, all we do is rock, rock on, rock, rock on, rock, rock on, rock.
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0: 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'Cause I better have you make it right.
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tired of getting shot, tired of getting chased by the police and arrested. 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
1: Man, Cleopatra Jones.
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0: Hey you. 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Monday through Thursday, from 11 at night till 1 a.m.
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0: It's smooth. It's slow. And it'll put you in the mood.
3: Oh, yeah.
0: It's Late Night Vibes. On The Vibe.
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by Janet Jackson. 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

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They dip as quick as they can. The atmosphere is now ripped. I'm so like a pimp. I'm glad it's night. 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High jump the broom like a preemie out the womb. My partner yelling too soon. Don't do it. Reconsider. Read some litter. Sure on the subject. You sure? You know we got your back like chiropractic. 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

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They ain't talking about nothing. Huh? They ain't talking about nothing. Hmm. Aye. What they talking about? They ain't talking about none. What they talking about? They ain't talking about none. What they talking about? They ain't talking about none. What they talking about? They ain't talking about none. Huh? They ain't talking about none.

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1: Peekaboo's problem. This that chicken cheese. 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Let me FaceTime my op. I'm up the street. 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Yes, AGs. I'm putting something to sleep. 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He on the ground. 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

0: on, you wouldn't understand. 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Big dog business, I would not hold your hand.
1: Broke business, I cannot be your man. Never got a loop until we open up that can. Damn, alley hoop me bands, I'm a slam. 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I let your boy get a pass, be lucky you saw.
0: What they talking about?
1: They talking about nothing.
0: What they talking about?
1: They talking about nothing.
0: What they talking about?
1: They talking about nothing.
0: What they talking about?
1: They talking about nothing.
0: Huh? They ain't talking about nothing.

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5: Oh, that's a vibe. Oh, yeah.

Even if I told you, still won't understand what happened. 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A rock star, just trying to keep it kosher. Trying to keep my eyes on my own paper like my teachers told me. 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Oh, there they go. Biasly pushing negative narratives, I'm ready though. 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Abusing power, you never knew me, thought I was arrogant. As a juvenile, police pull their guns like they scared of me. And we used to howl, treat us not as the scared thing. 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

0: Hey you. 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
1: 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Damn, you hit the spot.
0: The Vibe. The Vibe.
2: That's the vibe. That's the vibe.
0: The Vibe. 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
2: 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Yeah.

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I put the man in manipulation when I pay your rent, and that is an obligation to our attachment. 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

ratchet. 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
3: 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Way I'm looking at you, whatever. 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Right? Don't feel me, baby. 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
5: 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That's the vibe.
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6: Yeah.

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Yeah. Yeah. Yeah. Yeah. Yeah. Yeah. Yeah. Yeah. Yeah.

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let's get the party started. 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That's when I knew that your heart was scarring. 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
1: Pass out. 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

0: Hey you, late nights, we set a different type of vibe. 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You know what I mean. 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

mansion to bury the hatchet. It'll take more than 6 pallbearers to carry that casket. I put the man in manipulation when I pay your rent, and that is an obligation to our attachment. Then I sprinkle in a little Mercedes.

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Yeah. Ice.

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1: The Vibe.
0: Oh, it's the Vibe.
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0: Yeah, yeah.
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0: Hey you. 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You know what I mean. Monday through Thursday, from 11 at night till 1 a.m.
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That's when I knew that your heart was scarring. 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

0: Hey you. 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

0: We trust like this. 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

serious, cause she's very attractive. 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
1: 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Yeah. The all-new vibe.
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1: Watch out, little bitch. 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
2: You getting mad.
1: I'm getting rich. You getting mad? I'm getting rich. Watch out, little bitch.
2: Watch out, little
1: bitch. Watch out, little bitch.
2: Stiff arm.
1: Hey, watch out, little bitch. You getting mad?
2: You getting mad?
1: I'm getting rich.
2: Rich.
1: You getting mad?
2: Yeah.
1: You getting rich? Yeah.
2: Watch out, little hoe.
1: My partner still smoke on parole. They say that I'm crazy. I used to talk to a stove. I tell it to lock. I tell it a lot. 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
1: Damn.
0: Still got some egg in my stock.
1: Man.
0: I ain't gotta lie.
1: Man.
0: I ain't gotta try.
1: Try.
0: You waving that thing in the sky?
1: Sky.
0: We waving that thing at your body.
1: Body.
0: We waving that thing at your eye.
1: Ah.
0: Look at the watch on my wrist. 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
1: Yeah.
0: When that chopper sang, you really think that they gon' miss you. 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It's gon' be a hearse, not a verse if I diss you. 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
1: Yeah.
0: When I sent it past the ceiling, that stuck up.

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1: Oh, God, Quincy gonna be a hit. 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
1: 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That's the vibe. 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

0: Hey you, late nights, we set a different type of vibe. 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
1: The all-new vibe.
0: Let's go.
2: Yeah, they want to eat off my plate. They want to eat off me. When I had my vision, you couldn't see it.
3: I'm off the better things. I'm only doing shit that's gonna make me elevate. Only one people around that's gonna make me better.
2: And that, it's so they ask how I get that, I'm too busy, and this money kinda shed it. My daddy let me down, but I promise you I won't let him. I won't say that man, but I'm really better. Need my

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0: Yeah, you must have known me, baby.
1: I'm off to better things. I'm only doing it's gonna make me elevate.

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1: How come all I mean it? 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

0: I am Lil Flip the Freestyle King, a.k.a. Flip Mayweather. It is time to play some music from Ace Time, man. You know how we do on the vibe, man.
1: Who made this beat?
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taking it serious, cause she's very attractive. 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

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Ice.

Yeah. 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
1: 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I melt down the chains that I bought from your boss, but we bought all of that heritage. Since we not around,

0: 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It's the Nair and the R&B gentleman, and you're about to get into some more Houston's culture right here on The Vibe.
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That's when I knew that your heart was scarring. Friends to lovers need a part to star in. 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